0: The World Cup point as the co-hosts came from behind to rescue a 1-1 draw against Bosnia-Herzegovina. Southampton striker Kyle Larin grabbed a late equaliser in Toronto. From Sky News, I'm Daisy Steele.
1: Now, going back to the decade that changed it all. Of the 1960s.

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25: The top stories this hour. Former rugby league player Kevin Sinfield's been knighted in the King's Birthday Honours after raising more than £10 million for motor neurone disease charities in honour of Rob Burrows.
26: I'd have loved to have seen his smile when I'd have told him this news because he loved everything we did. He provided the inspiration for it all, and then I just think he'd be so happy. He wanted to make it better for those that came after him, and he's certainly done that and will continue to do that.
25: There are also Damehoods for children's author Julia Donaldson and Noughts and Crosses novelist Mallory Blackman. Several of the Lionesses, who won Euro 2025, are appointed MBEs. Donald Trump says he thinks a peace deal with Iran could be signed over the weekend or Monday. Pakistan, who've mediated over recent weeks, claim the final text has been agreed. A US official says the vital shipping route, the Strait of Hormuz, would be opened under the terms. Our US correspondent Mark Stone believes it's an extended ceasefire.
0: What this memorandum of understanding would do is extend the status quo for 60 days. It would give the space to be able to then continue to negotiate the knotty issue of Iran's nuclear capability.
25: The Prime Minister has admitted that he needs to turn things around after the resignation of two ministers over the government's plans on defence spending. But Sir Keir Starmer said that he would fight any challenge to his leadership and insists he's taking hard-edged decisions on defence. A 17-year-old girl has been stabbed in the neck and taken to hospital in Lancashire. Officers were called to reports the girl had been assaulted in Briarfield. A 30-year-old man from the town's been arrested on suspicion of murder. Canada claimed their first ever World Cup point as the co-hosts came from behind to rescue a one-all draw against Bosnia-Herzegovina. And World Cup co-hosts USA are just kicking off against Paraguay in their tournament opener in Los Angeles. From Sky News, I'm Daisy Steele.
1: And now, more of the decade that changed everything across the UK. Of the 1960s.

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26: The top stories this hour. Rugby league great Kevin Sinfield and the creator of the Gruffalo are among those named in the King's Birthday Honours. Faye Rowlands has more.
27: After raising more than £10 million for motor neuron disease charities, Sinfield becomes Sir Kevin. He's among more than 1,000 recipients of honours. There are damehoods for children's author Julia Donaldson and Noughts and Crosses novelist Mallory Blackman. Six members of England's European Championship winning Lionesses are made MBEs, including Chloe Kelly, who scored the winning penalty. Actress Dame Helen Mirren becomes a Companion of Honour.
26: Donald Trump says he thinks a peace deal with Iran could be signed over the weekend or Monday. Pakistan, who've mediated over recent weeks, claim the final text has been agreed. The Prime Minister says he has a duty to stay on and would fight any leadership challenge, despite the resignation of two ministers this week. Sakir Starmer admits he needs to turn things around, but has hit back at critics who've accused him of being too soft on defence spending.
0: But I don't agree. These are hard-edged decisions. They're decisions that have been taken. And we are seen as a leading member of NATO.
26: The PM has appointed Dan Jarvis as his new defence secretary, with Louise Sander-Jones becoming armed forces minister and Calvin Bailey taking on the veterans brief. A police officer is being investigated over claims they used artificial intelligence to create evidential material in a number of cases. The Crown Prosecution Service says it's working with Derbyshire Police and engaging with courts that may have been affected. Canada claimed their first ever World Cup point as the co-hosts came from behind to rescue a 1-1 draw against Bosnia-Herzegovina. Southampton striker Kyle Larin grabbed a late equaliser in Toronto. And Harry Styles has kicked off a record-breaking 12-night residency at Wembley Stadium, surpassing previous records set by Coldplay and Taylor Swift. From Sky News, I'm Daisy Steele.
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2: The top stories this hour. Kevin Sinfield, Dame Helen Mirren and author Julia Donaldson are among more than 1,000 names included in the King's Birthday Honours. Sinfield's being awarded a knighthood for his services to rugby and motor neurone disease charities. Donaldson and fellow author Mallory Blackman received damehoods for their services to literature. Alice Eloise Alton runs Prom Arlie, a social enterprise that provides free dresses and suit loans to students that can't afford one. She's to receive a British Empire Medal.
28: Oh, it's such a big thing for me, this, and it'll be really lovely to have my parents hopefully there as well when I receive it, because they've always supported me for over the last like 10, 11 years running Prom Alley. So it's been a lot of hard work. It's a lot for one person to do, but they've always been there to help.
2: A senior US official says Washington and Tehran are very close to reaching a deal aimed at ending the conflict. The Prime Minister of Pakistan, which has helped to mediate negotiations, says the final text has now been agreed. Iran's foreign minister says the agreement would reopen the Strait of Hormuz and lift the US blockade of Iran.
0: In the second stage, the nuclear issue, alongside sanctions relief for Iran and one or two other matters, will be examined, and a final agreement will be concluded.
2: The Prime Minister has admitted that he needs to turn things around after the resignation of two ministers over the government's plans on defence spending. But Keir Starmer said that he would fight any challenge to his leadership and insists he's taking hard-edged decisions on defence. A 17-year-old girl has been stabbed in the neck and taken to hospital in Lancashire. Officers were called to reports the girl had been assaulted in Briarfield. A 30-year-old man from the town has been arrested on suspicion of murder. And in sport, Canada claimed their first ever World Cup point as the co-hosts came from behind to rescue a 1-1 draw against Bosnia-Herzegovina. From Sky News, I'm Daisy Steele.
27: Now, more of the generation and the songs that changed pop music forever. 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
28: Top stories this hour. Former rugby league player Kevin Sinfield's been knighted in the King's Birthday's honours list. He's raised more than £11 million for motor neurone disease charities, inspired by his late friend and teammate Rob Burrow. So Kevin says he has a mixture of emotions.
29: It feels very different to get individual awards because effectively all I've wanted to do is win team trophies or win team awards, and a little bit embarrassed by it, but massively overwhelmed and humbled.
28: Dame Helen Mirren and authors Julia Donaldson and Mallory Blackman are among others who've been recognised in the honours list. A senior US official says Washington and Tehran are close to agreeing a deal aimed at ending the conflict. Iran's foreign minister says it would reopen the Strait of Hormuz and lift the US blockade. Sir Starmer says he needs to turn things around following the resignation of two senior ministers over defence spending. The prime minister insists he's making tough decisions and says he would fight any challenge to his leadership. President Trump says a US military strike has killed Nino Guerrero, the alleged leader of Venezuela's Tren de Aragua gang. Mr. Trump says the operation was carried out with the help of Venezuelan authorities, although officials there have yet to comment. The United States began their World Cup with a 4-1 victory over Paraguay. Tyrone Francis was watching in Los Angeles.
0: No President Trump, but Tom Cruise and David Beckham were in the stands watching the US Open with a convincing 4-1 win over Paraguay. Former Arsenal striker Florian Balogun got two of the goals. In Toronto, Michael Bublé performed before Canada got their first ever World Cup point after a 1-1 draw against Bosnia-Herzegovina.
28: And a rare hand-painted first edition doll is among the items at a new Barbie exhibition in Glasgow. It opens at the Kelvin Grove Art Gallery and Museum today. From Sky News, I'm Daisy Steele.
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33: The top stories this hour. Donald Trump says he thinks a peace deal with Iran could be signed over the weekend or Monday. Pakistan, who've mediated over recent weeks, claim the final text has been agreed. A US official says the vital shipping route, the Strait of Hormuz, would be opened under the terms. Sky's US correspondent Mark Stone believes it's an extended ceasefire.
34: What this memorandum of understanding would do is extend the status quo for 60 days. It would give the space to be able to then continue to negotiate the knotty issue of Iran's nuclear capability.
33: The Prime Minister says he has a duty to stay on and would fight any leadership challenge. That's despite the resignation of 2 ministers this week. Sir Keir Starmer admits he needs to turn things around. Hundreds of anti-racism demonstrators have taken to the streets of Belfast after days of unrest. Stephen Ogilvy lost an eye in a stabbing on Monday night, sparking violent disorder that saw homes, cars and businesses targeted. A service will take place in Leicester later this morning, remembering those who lost their lives in a deadly plane crash just over a year ago. An Air India flight heading for London came down shortly after takeoff in Ahmedabad. Only one of the 242 people on board survived. In sport, Canada came from behind to draw 1-1 with Bosnia-Herzegovina in their historic opening World Cup match in Toronto last night. Meanwhile, the United States began their World Cup with a 4-1 victory over Paraguay. Scotland begin their Group C campaign against Haiti in Boston overnight. These supporters left Glasgow Airport in high spirits.
0: Come on, Scotland!
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33: And rugby league legend Kevin Sinfield becomes Sir Kevin. He's included in the King's Birthday Honours. Gruffalo author Julia Donaldson is given a dameyhood.
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33: Breezy with sunny spells and showers for Northern Ireland, Scotland and Northern Ireland. Dry and bright further south. That's the latest. I'm Gavin Rutter.
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24: Top stories this hour. Former Rugby League star Kevin Sinfield has been knighted for his fundraising work supporting people with motor neurone disease. He's raised more than £11 million, inspired by his late friend and teammate Rob Burrow. He says he has a mixture of emotions.
25: It feels very different to get individual awards because, effectively, all I've wanted to do is win team trophies or win team awards, and a little bit embarrassed by it, but massively overwhelmed and humbled.
24: Dame Helen Mirren and authors Julia Donaldson and Mallory Blackman are among others who've been recognised in the King's Birthday Honours list. A senior US official says Washington and Tehran are close to agreeing a deal aimed at ending the conflict. Iran's foreign minister says it would reopen the Strait of Hormuz and lift the US blockade. A 17-year-old girl has been stabbed in the neck and taken to hospital in Lancashire. Officers were called to reports the girl had been assaulted in Briarfield yesterday afternoon. A 30-year-old man from the town's been arrested on suspicion of attempted murder. In sport, England's World Cup squad have had their boots and training equipment stolen. It's understood two people have been arrested after various items were taken from a van as it headed to Kansas City. The charity Park Run will reach a special milestone this weekend, celebrating its 1 millionth event. It began 22 years ago with just 13 runners and 5 volunteers. It now takes place at more than 2,500 locations in 23 countries. CEO Elizabeth Duggan says the numbers are extraordinary.
0: We now have 500,000 people participating globally every single weekend, which includes 50,000 volunteers. It's having such a huge impact on the health and well-being of the nation.
24: And Sir David Beckham says he feels truly honoured to be living the American dream. He's received a star on the Hollywood Walk of Fame with wife Lady Victoria and Tom Cruise among the speakers in LA. The couple then watched the United States open their World Cup campaign with a 4-1 victory over Paraguay.
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24: Breezy with sunny spells and showers for Northern Ireland, Scotland and Northern Ireland. Dry and bright further south. That's the latest. I'm Gavin Rutter.
3: Now, going back to the decade that changed it all. Of the 1960s.

It's Radio 6 days, almost 10 past nine, Saturday morning. Betty Everett, who covered the Shoop Shoop song. Yes, her version is a cover. Mary Clayton recorded it originally. And then, of course, Cher went on to have a huge hit with it in the 1990s. Creedence Clearwater Revival getting us underway. Bad Moon Rising and The King. And Marie's the name of his latest flame. And happy birthday to our King. Troop in the Colour, of course. Today known as the Sovereign's Birthday Party. As the parade expected to start around 10:30 this morning. And then following that procession, the royal family will take to Buckingham Palace balcony to watch the Royal Air Force fly past this Saturday morning here at Greatest Hits Radio 60s. I'm Stephanie Hurst. The Bee Gees on the way and Johnny Cash's Ring of Fire. Now that is a reason to stick around.

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0: 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Of the 1960s.

In 1961, Helen Shapiro scored two number ones at the age of just 14. There's one of them. Walking Back to Happiness and the Sound of 1967. Procol Harum's A Whiter Shade of Pale. And also from that year, Diana Ross and the Supremes and Reflections. Greatest Hits Radio 60s. Good morning, I'm Stephanie Hurst. The 13th of June today, whatever your plans are, stay with us here at Greatest Hits Radio 60s. As 12 midday, we are spinning the 60s on vinyl. But I do like to fire up the turntable and play you something once an hour on vinyl. Here is a song which is real synonymous with the pirate radio ships, played from the original vinyl 45 on the Piccadilly record label, the Ivy League on vinyl, and Tossing and Turning on Greatest Hits Radio 60.

the UK's answer to Dylan. Donovan's Jennifer Juniper, and on vinyl, how good did that sound? Ivy League and Tossing and Turning. Good morning, this is Greatest Hits Radio 60s. Whatever your plans are today, maybe you're doing a bit of gardening, maybe you're just chilling out. I hope you got some nice weather. It is a little bit hit and miss, but if you've got some

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15: 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Of the 1960s.

The Casuals and Jessamine and Wilson Pickett. Oh, it's a stumper, isn't it? Land of a Thousand Dancers. And The Love Affair with Steve Ellis on vocals and bringing on back the good times. This is Greatest Hits Radio 60s. I'm Stephanie Hurst. The Beach Boys on the way before 10, but first, it's the Mamas and Papas and dedicated to the one I love. What?

0: that doesn't get you in the weekend mood, I don't know what will. The Beach Boys and Fun, Fun, Fun, and the Mamas and Papas and Dedicated to the One I Love. I'm Stephanie Hurst. Very nearly 10 o'clock. Where's that last hour flown by to? It's what weekends do, that, isn't it? They fly by. After we get the latest at 10 o'clock, I have Peter Green's Fleetwood Mac lined up for you, The Foundations and Chris Andrews.
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0: The top stories this hour. Former Rugby League star Kevin Sinfield is to become a Sir after being knighted in the King's Birthday Honours List. It's for his contribution to research into motor neurone disease. He's so far raised more than £11 million for charity, inspired by his late teammate and friend Rob Burrow.
1: The courage and bravery he showed is still rippling and ripping right through the M&D community and the rugby courts. Sport across the UK is still, you know, people want to talk to me about Rob all the time, so he's never out of my thoughts.
0: The Redeem Hoods for Gruffalo writer Julia Donaldson and Noughts and Crosses author Mallory Blackman. Six members of the Lionesses squad have been made MBEs. Police in the US are investigating the theft of England training equipment at the World Cup. Boots and footballs are among items taken from a van heading to the squad's base at Kansas City. It's understood two people have been arrested. The Prime Minister says he has a duty to stay on and would fight any leadership challenge. That's despite the resignation of two senior defence figures this week. Sir Keir Starmer admits he needs to turn things around. Hundreds are expected to gather as anti-racism rallies are held in Belfast and Londonderry later. It's in response to rioting and violent disorder during the week in Northern Ireland, which saw homes, cars and businesses belonging to foreign nationals targeted. Sir David Beckham says he could never have imagined a working-class English soccer player would receive a star on the Hollywood Walk of Fame. The 51-year-old's been honoured for his lasting influence on sports, entertainment and global culture. And the excitement's building as Scotland prepare for their first World Cup in 28 years. Thousands of fans have arrived in the United States ahead of their opening match against Haiti in Boston. Line of Duty star Martin Compston says he's got so much confidence in Steve Clarke's squads.
2: This team feels different. It really does. You know, we've got an incredible squad. You know, we've got top-class players, a brilliant manager. So I really do. It feels like we're on the verge of something special.
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0: Breezy with sunny spells and showers for Northern Ireland, Scotland and Northern Ireland. Dry and bright further south. That's the latest. I'm Gavin Rutter.
28: And now, more of the decade that changed everything across the UK. Of the 1960s.

a man, Peter Green's Fleetwood Mac, and Man of the World, before Lindsey Buckingham and Stevie Nicks joined, of course, in 75. And the Foundations and Baby Now That I Found You. If you do like the latest stuff from Fleetwood Mac, you can always check out our sister stations, Greatest Hits Radio 70s and Greatest Hits Radio 80s. But here on 60s, all about the good times of the decade that changed everything. The Big O plays after the Hollies.

0: 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Aretha's I Say a Little Prayer and the Big O's Only the Lonely, greatest hits Radio 60s. Good morning, I'm Stephanie Hurst.
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2: 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It really is. I'm so in shock.
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Dusty. I just don't know what to do with myself and Billy J. Kramer and the Dakotas, managed by Brian Epstein. Nems, of course, who managed the Beatles, I'll Keep You Satisfied. And the Stones, who have new music out this July, and Jumpin' Jet Flash. And Paul McCartney, I don't know whether you've heard his album, The Boys of Dungeon Lane. It is a masterpiece. I think that's the best McCartney album since Chaos and Creation in the Backyard. What a great album his new album is. And number one too. Good morning, I'm Stephanie Hurst. Shall we fire up the turntable? Here's something that's going to sound incredible. By the way, from 12 midday, every song that I play for a whole hour here at Greatest Hits Radio 60s is played from the original vinyl 45 single. And on turntable number one, at the side of me, it's The Who.

0: Did you work down the coal mine? Or maybe come from a coal mining family? I do. I'm from Barnsley in South Yorkshire. So the nearest pit to me was Grimethorpe Colliery, of course, the Grimethorpe Colliery Brass Band. And I also remember lots of my uncles working down the pit and coming home fresh from a long shift down the pit and nice and clean after being in the pit showers. And lots of aunts worked in the administration side of things for the National Coal Board too. Lee Dorsey and Working in the Coal Mine and The Who played from the original vinyl 45 single. And I can't explain a whole hour of vinyl on the way from 12 midday this afternoon here at Greatest Hits Radio 60s, approaching 20 to 11, Trooping the Colour underway as lots of royal fans flooding the Mall in London, and the royal family will take to Buckingham Palace a little later to watch the Royal Air Force fly past. Greatest Hits Radio 60s. If you're one of our premium listeners, stay with us as the songs from the decade that changed everything continue next, along with the Four Seasons, Jimmy Ruffin and the Zombies before 11 this morning.
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the last track, side two of the phenomenal album Odyssey and Oracle, which didn't sell a lot of copies and caused the Zombies to split. So they had to reform when that was released in the US and became a surprise hit for them. The Zombies and Time of the Season and Jimmy Ruffin's What Becomes the Broken Hearted. The song that made Tom Jones a superstar on the way after Little Eva at Greatest Hits Radio 60.

0: was the pirate radio stations like Radio London and Caroline and Swinging Radio England that made that a monster hit for Tom Jones in 65. His second single release, It's Not Unusual, his first single called Chills and Fever, sank without trace. And Little Eva's The Locomotion, Greatest Hits Radio 60s, very nearly 11 o'clock. Stay with us after 11, The Beatles on the way, The Easy Beats, and the song that made Harry Nilsson a superstar.
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0: the top stories this hour, rugby league legend Kevin Sinfield's been recognised for his work championing motor neurone disease. The 45-year-old's been knighted in the King's Birthday Honours after raising more than £11 million for charity. He started fundraising after his best friend and former teammate Rob Burrow was diagnosed in 2019. England international Jodie Cunningham says Sir Kevin is a massive inspiration.
1: What he's done since retiring from the sport and his charity work, what he's done for his late friend, but for everyone. He transcends rugby league and is an incredible man. I think it's been a long time coming and it's a great honour for him, his family and the whole of rugby league.
0: The Redeem Hoods for Gruffalo writer Julia Donaldson and Noughts and Crosses author Mallory Blackman. Some of the England World Cup team's equipment's been stolen in transit. Boots belonging to players as well as balls are among items taken from a van heading from Florida to Kansas City. Police in Missouri say two people are in custody. A 21-year-old man has died after an assault in Chelmsford. Essex police have arrested three boys aged 14, 17 and 18 who were being questioned on suspicion of murder. Emergency services were called to Central Park at 7 o'clock last night. The famous Trooping the Colour ceremony is underway in central London, marking the King's birthday. The royal family is joining thousands of spectators for the annual event. The iconic sight of the RAF Red Arrows trailing red, white and blue smoke will end the flypast. Wing Commander John Bond is red warm.
2: Clearly at the time, I'm concentrating on getting the perfect lineup and the perfect timing. Fortunately, as the leader, I get the best view. But also, you're constantly thinking about contingency planning, about the timing, making sure everyone's got the right smoke on and making sure it's perfect as you'd expect.
0: And the craze for prawn cocktails, pavlova and beef bourguignon is hitting supermarkets and restaurants. It's thought the throwback to the 80s is partly fueled by Gilly Cooper's Rivals, being shown on streaming platforms.
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0: Breezy with sunny spells and showers for Northern Ireland, Scotland and Northern Ireland. Dry and bright further south. That's the latest. I'm Gavin Rutter.
4: Now, more of the generation and the songs that changed pop music forever. The good times. Of the 1960s.

song that catapulted Harry Nilsson to superstardom. Everybody's talking. The Easy Beats and Friday on My Mind and the Beatles and Please Please Me. I've got an email from John Evans in Solihull who says, "Hey Steph, it's my wife Julia's 77th birthday today, and being a very big Beatles fan, I wonder if you could play her Please Please Me or any other Beatles record." Well, it was a pleasure to play her that for a 77th today. Hope you have a gorgeous day, Julia, and thanks to you both for listening to Greatest Hits Radio 60s. 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
0: Yesterday, we made Dawn's wildest dreams come true. She netted £750,000. 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
3: To donate some money to that. 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
0: Oh.
3: Donate some money to Cash for Kids. 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

Saturday morning, 13th of June, Greatest Hits Radio 6 days as we celebrate the King's birthday. Troop and the Colour kicked off an hour ago, and it's also National Ouija Garden Day today. So get yourself digging in the dirt, of course, if that is on your agenda of things to do today. I'll play that for you. The Monkees, Last Train to Clarksville, Johnny Kidd and the Pirates, and Jackie Wilson's Higher and Higher. 30 minutes to go, and then we are spinning the 6 days, every song played on vinyl for a whole hour as we play all those incredible songs from the decade that changed everything. But we play them the way they were first intended to be heard on vinyl. Shall we have something ahead of that? This is on the D-ROM record label. It's on the turntable at the side of me, fronted by Andy Fairweather Lowe, who became a huge star in the 1970s with songs like Wide-Eyed and Legless. And you can hear those, of course, over on our sister station, Greatest Hits Radio 70s. Whereas here on 6 days, are you ready for this on vinyl? All the way through, there is a little counting at the start that you don't get to hear too often. So are you ready, boys?

0: times. They just have a certain loudness to them, don't they? I'm Stephanie Hurst, here until 1 this afternoon, spinning the 60s from 12 midday on vinyl. But ahead of that, Sam Cooke, Georgie Fame and the Isley Brothers.
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0: They were a bunch of tough-looking lads, weren't they? But they gave us some incredible songs. The Animals and The House of the Rising Sun. And Lulu, the song that catapulted her to superstardom and shout. It's very nearly 12 midday. 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
0: top stories this hour. Events are taking place to mark 3 years since the Nottingham attacks. Three people were killed and three others injured by Valdo Calacane, who admitted manslaughter by diminished responsibility. Evidence given to an inquiry into what happened is now being considered by a judge. Our reporter Amelia Sammons is at St Paul's Church in the city, where a service is being held.
1: This part of Nottingham was at the centre of events that shocked the city and the country. The sun shining today, but for the families of Grace Emali Kumar, Barnaby Webber and Ian Coates, the 13th of June remains a date they'll never forget. Barnaby's mum, dad and brother will instead head to Cornwall, one of his favourite places, where they'll spend the rest of the day together.
0: A 14-year-old boy is among three teenagers arrested on suspicion of murdering a man in Essex. Police were called to Central Park in Chelmsford last night. The victim, who was 21, was pronounced dead at the scene. Detectives say it's a deeply distressing incident. Huge crowds are expected at anti-racism rallies in Belfast and Derry. It follows a week in which homes, cars and businesses belonging to foreign nationals were targeted during riots in attacks dubbed as racist thuggery by the Northern Ireland Secretary. Police in the US are investigating the theft of England training equipment at the World Cup. Boots and footballs are among items taken from a van heading to the squad's base at Kansas City. Two suspects have been arrested. And former Rugby League star Kevin Sinfield is to become a Sir after being knighted in the King's Birthday Honours list. It's for his contribution to research into motor neurone disease. He's so far raised more than £11 million for charity, inspired by his late teammate Rob Burrow.
19: The courage and bravery he showed is still rippling and ripping right through the M&D community and the rugby codes. Sport across the UK is still, you know, people want to talk to me about Rob all the time. So he's never out of my thoughts.
0: Six members of the Lionesses squad have been made MBEs.
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0: Breezy with sunny spells and showers for Northern Ireland, Scotland and Northern Ireland. Dry and bright further south. That's the latest. I'm Gavin Rutter.
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record label, and Martha and the Vandellas on Stateside and Dancing in the Street, and the Stones on Decca and I Can't Get No Satisfaction. And those three are the first three out of today's record box on Spin in the 60s here at Greatest Hits Radio 60s. That authentic sound of vinyl, playing all these songs from the decade that changed everything, but I'm playing them the way they were first intended to be heard. Let's turn on the phasing machine. Or as John Lennon called it, double flanging. The Crows, Pictures of Matchstick Men on Greatest Hits Radio 60s, and something from the Kinks on the way, and a Motown tune that should have been a bigger hit, all to come on vinyl from Greatest Hits Radio 60s.

In the Kinks single release discography, this is sandwiched in between Sunny Afternoon and Waterloo Sunset number 5 in November 1966 and Dead End Street. You don't get to hear that too often, do you? And the Crows, Pictures of Matchstick Men. If your radio sounds a little bassier and it sounds like there's a chip pan on in the background, it's because I'm playing every single song from vinyl, and we call it Spinning the 60s. And you can get your favourite 60s song played from the original vinyl 45. Just drop me an email, steph@greatesthitsradio.co.uk. I like to dig deep within the record library and play you some of those songs you don't get to hear too often. Here is a song that really should have been a bigger Motown hit for the Marvelettes, number 34 on Billboard in May 1965. And here in the UK, nothing. But this should have been a monster hit. Pirate Radio played it a lot. I'll keep holding on.

0: on the UK Hit Parade. Whether you were listening to Caroline or swinging Hitbound Radio England or Big L Radio London, maybe Radio 270 on the East Coast or Radio Scotland, the Marvelettes blaring out of your little transistor radio set. 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Every single song played from vinyl as we spin the 60s through till 1 o'clock this afternoon.
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0: Congratulations to Dawn, who yesterday netted a life-changing £750,000.
2: No way! Oh my goodness, this is just unbelievable. It really is. I'm so in shock.
0: She's going to be in shock for quite some time, I'll tell you that. Are you ready to be our next 750k winner? Yes, join the squad. And we're not slowing down. We want to give you another shot at gold and score yourself £750,000. 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Stay with us. The vinyl continues if you're one of our premium listeners. Dwayne Eddy on the way. Memories of Johnny Walker using that as his theme tune. And the Chiffons, but not in moments. Eddie Cochran, The Who, and something that should have been a big UK hit but was huge on the Billboard chart in the US. All to come before 1 o'clock this afternoon.
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0: There's Pete Townsend shouting at Moon, going, I saw you. As Moon kept putting off John Entwistle and Pete Townsend, who were laying down some harmonies with Roger Daltrey for Happy Jack in the studio. The Who and Eddie Cochran's Weekend Greatest Hits Radio 60s. Here's one of those Billboard hits that really should have been a big hit here in the UK. Number 5 in 64 for the Rivieras and California Sun on Greatest Hits Radio 60s.

We have Kenny Everett to thank for that being a hit. He was a DJ at the time in 65 on Pirate Radio London. And each week the new releases would be added to the Radio London Fab 40 playlist. And that kept getting left off. He begged head DJ Tony Windsor, hello, to add it to the playlist. Tony refused. Kenny threatened to leave. And then it was added to the playlist and became a monster hit. Unit 4 plus 2 and Concrete and Clay, greatest hits radio 60s. Shall we have something from album? Why not? From Otis Redding, Sing Soul, as Otis pays tribute to his idol Sam Cooke with Shake on Greatest Hits Radio 60s, spinning the 60s.

0: Sam Cooke right towards the back end of 64, and Otis Redding in 65 pays tribute to his hero on the original Stax mono album. Otis Blue, Otis Redding sings soul, reworking Sam Cooke's Shake. What a monster song that is. And that's what I love about spinning the 60s, is I can delve into my record collection and play some songs that you don't get to hear too often. If there is something you'd like to hear on vinyl, don't hesitate. Get in touch. 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A song from Johnny Nash before 1 o'clock this afternoon that you don't get to hear too often. And a monster Motown track from Stevie Wonder coming up too.
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When was the last time you got to hear that on the radio? Johnny Nash, Hold Me Tight. On vinyl, as they all are, until 1 o'clock this afternoon. And Stevie's Uptight, Everything Is All Right on Motown from Greatest Hits Radio 60s. Should we have something else on album? Go on. Side 2, track 3 of Revolver.

0: by those incredible LA musicians, the Wrecking Crew, Mason Williams and Classical Gas, and the Beatles, of course, from Revolver and For No One. And those two round off Saturday's Spinning the 60s here at Greatest Hits Radio 60s. We'll do this all over again next Saturday afternoon from 12 midday. 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The station. 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The Supremes, The King and The Troggs, all after we get the latest at one.
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20: The top stories this hour. The relatives of three people killed in the Nottingham attacks are back in the city to mark the third anniversary. A service has been taking place in tribute to Barnaby Webber, Grace O'Malley Kumar and Ian Coates. There's also been a walk through the locations where the incidents took place on this day in 2023. Grace's dad is Dr. Sanjoy Kumar.
21: People of Nottingham were very warm to her and she loved them. She's eventually going to qualify and be a doctor in this city and serve the people in this city. It's a terrible anniversary for us. I'd like to thank the Prime Minister for giving us our inquiry where we found an absolute litany of failures and feel vindicated for that. But what I would now say is that accountability must follow on.
20: Barnaby's mum, dad and brother have decided to be in Cornwall this year, a place they say he loved. A 21-year-old man's died after an assault in Chelmsford. Essex police have arrested three boys, aged 14, 17 and 18, who are being questioned on suspicion of murder. Emergency services were called to Central Park at 7 o'clock last night. Two people have been arrested after some of the England World Cup team's equipment was stolen in transit in the US. Boots and footballs were among the items taken from a van heading from Florida to Kansas City. Kevin Sinfield, Dame Helen Mirren and author Julia Donaldson are among more than 1,000 names included in the King's Birthday Honours. The list also features Alice Eloise Alton from Wales, who receives a British Empire Medal. She runs Prom Alley, a social enterprise that provides free dresses and suit loans to students that can't afford one.
22: Oh, it's such a big thing for me, this, and it'll be really lucky to have my parents hopefully there as well when I receive it, because they've always supported me for over the last like 10, 11 years running Prom Alley. It's been a lot of hard work. It's a lot for one person to do, but they've always been there to help.
20: And Olympian Dame Kelly Holmes has joined thousands of runners for the 1 millionth park run. The landmark 5K took place at Bushey Park this morning, where the very first event happened more than 20 years ago.
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20: Breezy with sunny spells and showers in the north, dry and bright further south, highs of 21 degrees. That's the latest. I'm Gavin Rutter.
24: 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Of the 1960s.

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watching the white dots slowly disappear from our black and white TV at the end of the night. Then putting on Greatest Hits Radio 60s.

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28: The top stories this hour. Thousands of people are gathering in UK towns and cities 5 days after an attack in Belfast sparks violence, disorder and calls for change.
29: If they're protesting against what they say, that people are over here taking our jobs, then why are you attacking?
30: Everything that's gone on this week is a small few, but we wanted to show that it's not representative of Belfast as a whole.
28: To the campaigners who've been in Northern Ireland's capital for an anti-racism rally, there's also a counter-demonstration nearby. A police operation's in place there and in areas areas, including Glasgow, where this woman's been explaining why she's joined a protest.
0: Today is about making it absolutely clear that this city is a city that is for everyone. It's a city that welcomes people from countries that need safety.
28: Crowds have gathered too in Liverpool and Sheffield, where dispersal orders and other measures, including time limits, are in force. Earlier this week, political leaders, including the Prime Minister, appealed for calm. Next this afternoon, the third anniversary of the Nottingham attacks has been marked with a service and other events. Barnaby Webber, Grace O'Malley Cumar and Ian Coates lost their lives on this day in 2023. Grace's dad is Dr. Sanjoy Cumar. He's calling for lessons to be learned from what happened.
1: It's a terrible anniversary for us. I'd like to thank the Prime Minister for giving us our inquiry, where we found an absolute litany of failures and feel vindicated for that. But what I would now say is that accountability must follow on.
28: Barnaby's mum, dad and brother have decided to be in Cornwall this year, a place they say he loved. Two people have been arrested after a teenage girl was seriously injured by a vehicle in Southend. Police say she's in a critical condition following the suspected theft of a small articulated loader early this morning. Officials are looking into whether AI-created evidential material has affected courts and defence teams. A Derbyshire police officer has been removed from frontline duties as part of an investigation. And two arrests have been made after boots and official match balls were stolen from England's World Cup base in Kansas City. Scotland's opener against Haiti kicks off in just under 11 hours' time.
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28: A mix of sunny spells and showers across the UK and feeling the warmest in southern areas. That's the latest. I'm Johnny Freeman.
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0: 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He's not in an RV. 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
15: Welcome back to Costa Coffee's Iced Coffee Forecast, here to update you on the week ahead. 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
25: The top stories this hour. Rallies are taking place across the UK as concerns over a recent stabbing and the murder of Henry Novak continue.
26: There is so much support for these people. No one should live in fear.
27: We understand what it's like.
25: Those campaigners have been at an anti-racism protest in Belfast, where there's also been a counter-demo 5 days on from an attack against a man in the city, which sparked violence and disorder. People gathering in Liverpool and Sheffield have been told to abide by police instructions, including time limits and dispersal zones. And Jo's among crowds at an event in Glasgow city centre. She's telling us promoting peace is vital.
28: Turnout's really, really encouraging, and I think it's really good that a lot of the trade unions are here.
0: because the trade unions is obviously for the working class. It's where they can get their power.
25: Next, the lives of three people who died in the Nottingham attacks have been remembered 3 years on. An inquiry's been looking into what happened on this day in June 2023. Our reporter Amelia Sammons is in the city.
1: Their loved ones have walked down Ilkeston Road carrying each a singular red rose. They were then lined up on the spot where forensics teams worked in the hours after 19-year-old Grace O'Malley Kumar, Barnaby Webber and 65-year-old Ian Coates were killed. At lunchtime, a private service was held at St Paul's Church in Lenton. Barnaby's family said earlier in the week coming back to the city was difficult and that they'd prefer to spend the day in Cornwall, a place Barnaby loved.
25: A man arrested on suspicion of murdering a missing teenager in Devon has been released on bail. 15-year-old Taylor Charlton from Barnstable disappeared 5 weeks ago. A fresh search effort involving members of the public is taking place this afternoon. A Derbyshire police officer is being investigated over claims they used AI to create evidence. They've been removed from frontline duties as prosecutors look into whether courts and defence teams have been affected. And the annual Trooping the Colour ceremony has marked the King's official birthday. It finished with an RAF flypast over Buckingham Palace.
24: Another hour of the biggest songs from the 1960s on the way on Greatest Hits Radio 60s.
25: Any showers will clear tonight, mostly dry and sunny tomorrow, but breezy along some coasts. That's the latest. I'm Johnny Freeman.
24: And now, more of the decade that changed everything across the UK. Good times. Of the 1960s.

advantage of my trust in you when I was so far away. I saw you holding lots of other guys, and now you've got the nerve to say,

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11: 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Yeah. 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
17: The top stories this hour. Rallies have been taking place across the UK as concerns over a recent stabbing and the murder of Henry Novak continue.
18: There is so much support for these people. No one should live in fear.
19: We understand what it's like to try and survive in difficult times.
17: Those campaigners have been at an anti-racism protest in Belfast, where there's also been a counter-demo 5 days on from an attack against a man in the city which sparked violence and disorder. People gathering in Liverpool and Sheffield were told to abide by police instructions, including time limits and dispersal zones. Jo's among crowds at an event in Glasgow city centre. She's telling us promoting peace is vital.
20: Turnout's really, really encouraging, and I think it's really good that a lot of the trade unions are here, because the trade unions is obviously for the working class. It's where they can get their power.
17: Next, this evening, events have been held to remember the Nottingham attacks victims exactly 3 years on. An inquiry's been taking place into what led to the deaths of Barnaby Webber, Grace O'Malley Cumar and Ian Coates. Ian's son Lee Coates has told us the victims' families remain committed to securing justice.
21: It's not a great feeling. The only good thing we can take from this is, as Sandra said, we're now extended family. We'll take most of today to remember the loved ones that we've lost, but tomorrow the fight continues again.
17: A man arrested on suspicion of murdering a missing teenager in Devon has been released on bail. 15-year-old Taylor Charlton from Barnstable disappeared 5 weeks ago. A fresh search effort involving members of the public has been taking place. Iran has denied that a peace deal with the US will be signed tomorrow. Earlier, Pakistan's prime minister said he expected the agreement to be finalised in the next 24 hours. And Scotland manager Steve Clarke says they'll show Haiti respect in their first World Cup game in 28 years. His team begin their Group C campaign in Boston overnight. Pubs back here are staying open late to allow fans to watch the match together.
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17: Any showers will clear tonight. Mostly dry and sunny tomorrow, but breezy along some coasts. That's the latest. I'm Johnny Freeman.
16: And now, more of the decade that changed everything across the UK. Good, good, good, good times. Of the 1960s.

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13: The top stories this hour. Thousands of people have turned out for protests across the UK, 5 days on from an attack in Belfast, which sparked disorder. Campaigners and counter-activists have gathered for events in a number of towns and cities. They were met by a significant security presence, including in Glasgow, where our reporter Liv Thompson sent us this.
14: Hundreds of banners flying, police everywhere, keeping people safe. An ambulance has also now turned up as a precaution. Anti-racism protesters have been chanting for refugees to be treated fairly, some even daring counter-protesters to show their faces. Speeches made here by Stand Up To Racism and MSPs Holly Bruce and Iris Duane have also been met with both rapturous applause and also boos from counter-protesters.
13: Earlier this week, political leaders, including the Prime Minister, appealed for calm. Investigators are looking into claims AI was used to create evidential material. The Crown Prosecution Service is working with potentially affected defence teams in courts. A Derbyshire police officer has also been removed from frontline duties. Iran has denied that a peace deal with the US will be signed tomorrow. Earlier, Pakistan's prime minister announced he expected the agreement to be finalised in the next 24 hours. Events have been held to remember the Nottingham attacks victims exactly 3 years on. An inquiry has been taking place into what led to the deaths of Barnaby Webber, Grace O'Malley Cumar and Ian Coates. Many pubs will be staying open late as Scotland play in their first World Cup match in 28 years. Steve Clark's side are taking on Haiti in a 2 o'clock kickoff tomorrow morning. Landlord Aggie Tomasik was asked how she'll keep staff motivated working through until at least 4 a.m.
15: Lots of planning, lots of moving things around. I think that's what Scotland does to them, you know. They're just waiting for them to win that game, and this is the motivation. They're here right now.
13: And the annual Trooping the Colour ceremony has marked the King's official birthday. It finished with an RAF flypast over Buckingham Palace.
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13: Any showers will clear tonight, mostly dry and sunny tomorrow, but breezy along some coast. That's the latest. I'm Johnny Freeman.
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26: Top stories this hour. President Trump says a deal to end the war with Iran will be signed tomorrow. Speaking on Truth Social, he said after it's signed, the Strait of Hormuz will be open to all. Iran has also posted on social media saying that signing on Sunday is definitely not happening. Here's security and defence analyst Professor Michael Clark.
27: Be unusual to me if the Iranians signed it tomorrow, because why would they play to President Trump's agenda? They want to humiliate him, and it would suit them to embarrass him and say, well, maybe we'll sign it next week when we're really happy with it.
26: An investigation's been launched into claims of a police officer using AI to create evidential material. The Crown Prosecution Service is working with defence teams and courts potentially affected. The Derbyshire Force has confirmed an officer's been removed from frontline duties. Around 3,000 people have attended an anti-racism rally in Belfast following days of unrest in the city. Several demonstrators held placards with slogans including "Racists, go home." In sport, Susan Boyle has shared a message of support for the Scotland team ahead of their first game at the World Cup.
28: This message is for you lads. I had a dream
0: If Scotland has a dream, you can do this. No Scotland, no party.
26: In a video shared on social media, the Britain's Got Talent singer wore the national football team shirt under a fur coat. Scotland begin their Group C campaign against Haiti in the early hours of tomorrow morning. Emma Raducanu was eased into the final of the Queen's Club Tennis Championship with a straight sets victory over American teenager Iva Jovic. Raducanu will now play Donna Vekic in tomorrow's decider. And the King's official birthday has been celebrated in central London. It's been marked with the annual Trooping the Colour ceremony in front of tens of thousands of people. From Sky News, I'm Leisha McKenna.
1: Now, going back to the decade that changed it all. 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
21: Top stories this hour. Planned strike action by resident doctors in England has been called off. They were due to walk out on Monday for 4 days in their long-running row over pay. More details from Jenny Barsby.
22: The British Medical Association has posted on social media saying it's secured a last-minute offer from the government. The union says that includes 4,500 extra speciality training places, as well as a 6.6% pay rise by April next year. The offer will now be voted on by members. The Health Secretary James Murray has said this is a positive and welcome development and that the BMA have recognised that the country simply can't afford a pay rise this year.
21: President Trump says a deal to end the war with Iran will be signed tomorrow. Speaking on Truth Social, he said after it's signed, the Strait of Hormuz will be open to all. Iran has denied that the signing will happen. We're a matter of hours away from our first home nation match at the World Cup. Scotland are taking on Haiti in Group C in Boston. It's the first time Scotland have qualified since 1998. And actors Gerard Butler and Martin Compson, who are in Boston, have high hopes.
23: We're Scotland, right? How confident can you ever be? I'm really proud of the team we have right now. But I always find whenever I think we're going to win a game, it's quite the opposite. We'll probably gub Brazil 10-0 and lose to Haiti.
24: But this team feels different. An incredible squad, got top class players, a brilliant manager, so it feels like we're on the verge of something special.
21: A police officer is under criminal investigation over allegations they used artificial intelligence to create evidence. Derbyshire police are reviewing court cases that may be affected. Anthropic has shut down access to its latest AI model after intervention from US authorities. There were concerns over a technique for bypassing the system's built-in protections. And the annual Trooping the Colours taken place in central London, marking the King's official birthday. From Sky News, I'm Leisha McKenna.
1: And now, more of the decade that changed everything across the UK. 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
22: Top stories this hour. Next week's planned strike by resident doctors in England's been called off. They've been due to stage a four-day walkout in their long-running dispute over pay. The BMA union says the action's paused while members consider a new offer, including more training posts and a 6.6% pay rise by next April. Thousands of Scotland fans are gathering in Boston ahead of their first game at a World Cup in 28 years. They start their Group C campaign against Haiti in the early hours of tomorrow morning. Jason Waddleton owns The Haven, Boston's only Scottish bar. He's described the fans he's seen so far.
23: Well, it's a tsunami of talent. That's what it is. It's been an amazing influx of brilliant people, loud, celebratory, friendly, and it's everything you'd expect from the Tartan Army. It's been brilliant. Dream come true.
22: Iran's denied that a peace deal with the US will be signed tomorrow. Earlier, Pakistan's prime minister announced he expected the agreement to be finalised in the next 24 hours. Here's our Middle East correspondent, Adam Parsons.
24: The United States clearly wants a deal. Donald Trump is going to the G7 meeting in Europe. He's going to meet some Middle East leaders there. He's also going to want to mollify European leaders who think that, bluntly, this war has been a waste of time and is damaging global economies.
22: A police officer's been accused of using artificial intelligence to create evidence. The Derbyshire force says there's a chance the tech was used in a number of cases. The officer's been removed from frontline duties. Around 3,000 people have attended an anti-racism rally in Belfast following days of unrest in the city. Several demonstrators held placards with slogans including "Racists, go home" and "The problem is evil and violence, not race." And the King's official birthday has ended with an RAF flypast above Buckingham Palace. Charles and Camilla were joined by senior members of the royal family on the balcony, with thousands of fans lining the streets in central London. From Sky News, that's the latest. I'm Bev Rimmer.
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1: 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And right now, save £124 per person when booking four-day park tickets for visits between 1st of June and 15th of October 2026. Saving compared to four consecutive one-day two-park dated tickets. Booking in full terms at DisneylandParis.com.
2: Unexpected item in bagging area. Oh, I'm sorry. Did you have somewhere you needed to be? Just pick that item back up and give it another scan. Unexpected item in bagging area. Nope. Try again. And would you look at that? There's quite a queue building up behind you.
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24: Top stories this hour. Scotland will be looking to avoid an upset when they play their first World Cup game in 28 years against Haiti overnight. Joe Rawson's in Boston.
25: Haiti qualified against all the odds. With the country going through deep political instability, they have to play all their games away from home. And even today, a travel ban means there will be very few fans here in Boston. But under French boss Sebastien Meunier, they are a resolute, defensively strong side that rely on Sunderland Wilson Isidore to provide the attacking threat. Scotland will be favourites, but Haiti haven't come here just to make up the numbers.
24: Next week's planned strike by resident doctors in England has been called off. They've been due to stage a four-day walkout in their long-running dispute over pay. The BMA union says the action's paused while members consider a new offer, including a 6.6% pay rise by April. Iran's denied a peace deal with the US will be signed later. Yesterday, Pakistan's Prime Minister announced he expected the agreement to be finalised in the next 24 hours. Here's our Middle East correspondent Adam Parsons.
26: The United States clearly wants a deal. Donald Trump is going to the G7 meeting in Europe. He's going to meet some Middle East leaders there. He's also going to want to mollify European leaders who think that, bluntly, this war has been a waste of time and is damaging global economies.
24: A police officer has been accused of using artificial intelligence to create evidence. The Derbyshire Force says there's a chance the tech was used in a number of cases. A 14-year-old boy is among three teenagers arrested on suspicion of murdering a man in Essex. Police were called to Central Park in Chelmsford on Friday night, where a 21-year-old man was pronounced dead. And Rangers have made a formal approach to Hearts to speak to manager Derek McInnes. It comes with current boss Danny Roll closing in on a switch to RB Salzburg. McInnes led Hearts to second in the Scottish Premiership last season. From Sky News, that's the latest. I'm Bev Rimmer.
0: The decade that changed everything across the UK. Good times. Of the 1960s.

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But I won't know for sure. So come on, hold me tight.

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